0: Weddings have gotten expensive, as we know. That's putting it mildly. A new poll from PayPal says nearly one in three Americans are going to spend at least $600 to attend a wedding, while 19% will spend a grand or more. 90% of those people say that they're happy to do it, would not want to miss the wedding. I guess I'm in the 10% that would be happy to stay home. That is not the right attitude, though, is it? What do you expect from your favorite, friendly, yet anti-social Wardlaw? I am who I am. It's Ultimate Classic Rock.
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As I mentioned in the last hour, I had the chance to attend Sammy Hagar's ongoing Best of All Worlds tour this past weekend in the Cleveland area. What a show, my friends. There are so many great songs, both Sammy solo and Van Halen. And here in the 40th anniversary year for 5150, it was pretty awesome to hear a bunch of songs from that album, including this one. It's Ultimate Classic Rock.

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That's where you can check in on your possibilities. And if you're sitting there going, I'll just watch it when it comes to streaming. I'm telling you, go out, hear these great songs in a movie theater. Would I steer you wrong? Okay, forget about that question. Here's requested Ozzy Osbourne in its ultimate classic rock.

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Steve Stevens will join us on the program in the coming weeks. He has a new guitar line and was inducted with Billy Idol into the Guitar Center Rock Walk. Billy got a Lifetime Achievement Award at the American Music Awards. And this fall, Steve and Billy will be inducted into the Rock and Roll Hall of Fame. All that and more tour dates, too. It is a nice day to be Billy Idol and Steve Stevens. That is my thought. 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

0: I certainly was in the right.
1: Yeah, it's definitely like he's cruising for cruising.
2: Yeah. 1973 is where it's at tonight on the 9 at 9. And after seeing The Rock Hall's Paul McCartney and Wings exhibit in recent weeks, there's been a lot of Macca tunes spinning at Wardlaw HQ. Sometimes it ends up here on the show as well. And this is one of those moments. It is UCR.

0: 1973 was a great year for music. That's what I want you to walk away feeling after you hear tonight's 9 at 9. We even heard from a new band that became big legends. And who was it? You know, I can't tell you that right now, but soon enough, it is Ultimate Classic Rock.
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Imagine being the kid or a young adult putting that first Aerosmith album on your turntable. And if you were one of those who did that back in 1973, tell me what those memories are that are still lodged in your alleged brain. 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

Keith Richards says no Rolling Stones tour most likely, but maybe he'll dig doing a residency. We would dig that too. We'll take Stones concerts any possible way we can get them. That's my answer to Keith Richards. And let's do something wild. Bring Joe Walsh with you to play some solo shows as the opener. That would be cool. This is UCR.

0: If you missed the show last night, the good news is that many, many years after Steve Miller released that song in 1973, he is still going, and he's got a couple of special concerts on tap. You can find the info at Ultimate Classic Rock. Maybe make some plans for a road trip. No, not me, your friend here. Trying to get you to make some concert road trip plans. Would I do that? Well, I guess I would. It's UCR.
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4: Like this. Like this. Like this. Like this.

There's our final song here in the 9 at 9, revisiting the Big Four Journey albums, recently ranked at Ultimate Classic Rock. And those records all come from what we'll call the imperial period of Journey's work, 1978's Infinity, their first album with Steve Perry at number one. Also on our list of the Big Four, 1979's Evolution, 1980's Departure, and 1981, Escape. That list was hard for me. I would probably put Frontiers on there, but what do you take out? That is the problem. It's Matt Wardlaw. UCR Backstage is next after this from Miss Pat Benatar.

0: Carlson, Mackenzie, Coop, Tobin, Robin, Boris. Some of the names that are a part of our history. 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

0: BOC recorded live back in the 80s, a song that they had some good action with in that decade that continues to be a fan favorite. 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
1: 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Beautiful music got blown up, and it was nothing but rock and roll before it was classic. Poughkeepsie, Dutchess, Hudson. That's what spawned the name WPDH. 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

Well, Rush is not playing this next song, but they did put Finding My Way in the other night for the first time after playing it at the Junos earlier this year. Between hearing songs like that and Bytor and the Snow Dog, I think we are probably inclined to perhaps look past the fact that they have not had this next song in the set regularly so far for the first time in a while. It's Ultimate Classic Rock.

Former police drummer Stuart Copeland reports that his current Have I Said Too Much shows have been selling out. His advice is to get tickets early, and he would say that, wouldn't he? Still, we will listen to Stuart, and you can find his tour dates at stuartcopeland.net. He promises he will say too much. I do like somebody that sticks to what they say they're going to do. It's UCR.

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Today in 1980, Comfortably Numb came out as a single. To this day, if you see David Gilmour live, he nearly always ends his concerts with that song. Because what else are you going to do? It's Matt Wardlaw. If you've not heard, we have, and this is super cool, a gigantic Metallica box set. We want to give it to you. This big Reload box set comes out Friday. We're going to hear songs from that record on that day as our UCR album of the week. Nearly 1,700 minutes of music in the box set. I think that's going to be enough to keep your ears occupied for a while. 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

0: Sammy Hagar's solo album, I Never Said Goodbye, came out today in 1987, nearly 40 years ago. And of course, Sammy's still relatively new in Van Halen, but the previous year in 1986, they had had a monster year with 5150. And Eddie Van Halen actually plays bass on the whole I Never Said Goodbye album, which initially came out as a self-titled record before they had a contest on MTV, where the winner got to pick a new name for the album. That's pretty cool. Because of Sammy's commitments to Van Halen, though, he had just 10 days to knock out the album, a contractual obligation to his solo label, Geffen Records, who had let him step aside from that solo career to join VH. And as you might know, that ended up being a complicated street that he walked with the label. And in the 90s, when they wanted to release a greatest hits compilation, which we now know as Unboxed, it caused some tension, it ruffled some feathers, but I like this solo album a lot from Sammy. As you probably know, he played Give to Live, which we just heard. He played that live with Van Halen and also Eagles Fly. Eagles Fly remains part of his set list even now, a lot of the time when he plays solo shows or with his current Best of All Worlds band. It is ultimate classic rock.
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September 12th, that is when the Journey Tour kicks back into gear. 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
4: 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Let's kick off another hour like

Well, we're not really running on this side of things. I would say it's more of a brisk walk. Hey, it is your buddy, Wardlaw. That is our program for this evening. We hope that we've given you something to love, somebody to love, perhaps many somebodies to love musically. Thank you to producer Eric, and cheers to all of you for being here with us. Some of the most loyal folks in all of rock and roll. I will proclaim that to be a true statement as long as I'm standing here with you on the radio. Have a good night, everybody. It is Ultimate Classic Rock. Yeah.

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Does the P, the D, and the H stand for? 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

I said, are you gonna be my girl? 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

0: Well, a heads up to all of you, my favorite Motley Crue. Tonight, we are going to talk about the band Motley Crue and some of the really interesting records they've made over the years. One in particular has a rockiversary happening today, and it's a controversial entry in the Motley Crue catalog. We'll also revisit Rod Stewart, Ronnie Wood, and the Faces on UCR Backstage. And let's get you qualified to win that cool Metallica box set. And yeah, we've got some awesome Metallica stuff to play tonight as well. It's Matt Wardlaw. 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

0: In celebration of 50 years as the home of rock and roll, WPDH and O'Connor and Partners is bringing back, for one weekend only, a WPDH classic, Roof-a-thon, June 26th through the 28th. 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

0: Whitesnake, 101.5 WPDH. It is the Boris Show. Time right now is 6 o'clock. Hey, and Jana.
1: Hello. Hello there. Good morning. It's sunny out there right now in Poughkeepsie. It's 56 degrees, and it's going to be nicer, much nicer today than it was yesterday with a high of 82.
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3: Hi, you guys. It has a crash in Monroe, and we've got power cables down on 17M. It's by Gilbert Street, so that's going to be shut down both ways. Your 218 is still shut down both ways, of course, by Mountain House Lane. Throughway southbound, accident already by 14B, which means that delay is going to build up rather quickly this morning. And then there was some fog reported, believe it or not, Knoxon Road. If you're headed around that LaGrangeville area, use caution. 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Chicken drumsticks, thighs, or leg quarters, just 99 cents a pound. I'm Christina Lang in the home of rock and roll, 101.5 WPDH.
0: All right. Thank you, Christina. 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
4: Good morning. Here are the headlines that are trending now at Hudson Valley Post. The results are in, and Congressman Mike Lawler knows who he's going to be taking on this November in the Hudson Valley. It's going to be Army veteran Kate Connolly, who was declared the winner in the Democratic primary for New York's 17th congressional district, beating out a large field. The district covers all of Rockland and Putnam counties, as well as parts of Dutchess and Westchester. And experts believe whoever wins this race this coming November is likely going to help their party secure the majority in the House of Representatives. A bill requiring businesses to round the total price in New York when a customer pays cash is now waiting for Governor Kathy Hochul's signature. State Senator James Skoufis says businesses across the Hudson Valley have been given no guidance since the penny was taken out of circulation, adding that some businesses cannot make exact change. And his measure will require businesses to round to the nearest nickel or dime, depending on the last digit. Savannah Guthrie is making another emotional plea for information about her mother's disappearance. Speaking yesterday on NBC, she said, "Someone out there still knows something." The Dutchess County residents' new comments follow reports that one of two notes sent to an Arizona TV station earlier this year claimed that Nancy Guthrie died shortly after she was taken from her home on February 1st and that she was buried in nature. The other note demanded ransom and claimed that the 84-year-old was safe. Investigators deemed that both notes are potentially credible. Savannah addressed that report, saying that her family is still in agony and that $1 million reward is still available. And finally, McDonald's has officially brought back a classic dessert. The fast food chain announced that its fried apple pie has returned to participating locations. That is, as of yesterday. And the fried apple pie is back, but only for a limited time. This dessert features apple pie filling made with American-grown apples wrapped inside a fried apple pie crust.
0: Nothing's more American than going to McDonald's getting a fried apple pie.
1: Literally.
4: Yeah, I had to look this up. Like this, I thought they had apple pie.
0: They do have apple pies, baked. But those are baked.
4: But they're baked, yeah. Mm-hmm. In 1992, they got rid of the fried because the baked was healthier. Yeah,
0: that's mm-hmm. why the Burger King apple pie is far superior, because I believe that is still fried. It's like a churro on the outside and apple goodness on the inside.
4: So the fried apple pie first appeared at McDonald's back in 1968. And to celebrate this dessert's return, McDonald's plans to unveil a 35-foot fried apple pie display along Route 66 in Illinois. And that is near the company's Chicago headquarters.
0: Very exciting. Happy 250th birthday, America.
4: We did it.
1: Here's your fried apple pie.
4: Yeah, that's actually the reason why they said they're doing it, to celebrate 250. You get breaking news anytime at HudsonValleyPost.com or using your Hudson Valley Post and PDH mobile apps.
0: Thank you, Bobby. Here's ZZ Top. It is the Boris Show, WPDH. Good morning.

0: There you go. That's Hart Barracuda. It's 101.5 WPDH. It is the Boris Show, about 13 minutes after 6 o'clock.
1: And 58 degrees in Newburgh. It's partly cloudy right now, but it's going to be a sunny day with a high of 83.
0: High of 83 today.
1: Yay!
0: Back to where we should be. It was kind of cold and rainy the past few days.
1: Yeah, it's been kind of gross.
0: Yeah,
1: I don't like that weather.
0: We are gearing up, of course, for Roofathon. We'll talk about that a little bit more later on. How are you doing today, Jana?
1: I'm having a rough day, Boris.
0: I know you kind of came in a little hot this morning. Everything all right?
1: Yeah. So on my commute, I was feeling a little sleepy. So I decided to pull over on the side of the road just to do a little stretch and wake myself up.
0: That's smart.
1: Yeah, you would think. I'm not feeling so smart now. I pulled over into one of those little like truck pull-offs. But with all this nasty weather we've had, it was like giant mud puddle potholes that who knows how deep they were, turns out. And I believe I cracked my coolant reservoir.
0: Oh,
1: yep.
0: God.
1: Overheated twice in the 14 miles I had left to get here. So I made it. I made it here safely. And I'm reminding myself that that's the most important part. I am feeling like I should have just kept going. But I'm trying to remind myself that I'm okay.
0: Well, yeah, number one thing is you're safe and good. But man, that car has been, didn't you run over like in a curb at one point?
1: Yep, and it's the same side. I damaged a little bit of the front, that same front bumper on the right-hand side.
0: How long have you had this car?
1: Since March. It's June.
2: And for one month you weren't driving it.
1: I didn't drive it for a month because it took forever to get the part after I ran over the curb. So I feel like I just want to cry, but I'm holding it together.
0: Well, look, you're here, you're safe, you made it here, and it's just a car, it's just a thing. You'll be
1: fine.
0: We'll figure it out together. It'll be all right. We're all in this together, Jenna.
1: Yeah, well, make sure now you're stuck here, so you have to.
0: All right, well, we're going to have a fun morning regardless.
1: Okay.
0: So we've got a lot of fun stuff going on today. It is Half Price Hudson Valley Day. We've got Commander Tom coming today. Our good friends from Sparrow's Nest will be here today as well.
1: Oh, so we're busy.
0: Yeah, so we got a lot to get to. So stick around. We'll have more Boris Show on the way. Well, Jenna's not going anywhere, so.
3: 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Poughkeepsie, Dutchess, Hudson. That's what spawned the name WPDH. 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

0: Def Leppard, Love Bites. It's 101.5 WPDH. It is the Boris Show. Time right now is about 6:33. And I don't know if you guys see my post yesterday, the picture that I took of the intersection on Route 9 by the mall.
1: That giant sign.
0: Yeah. So I got a little angry yesterday because we talked about this before. And I know the towns are trying to clean up these illegal advertisement signs that people put up everywhere. I mean, wherever you go, it is really just kind of polluting the beautiful environment we have here in the Hudson Valley.
1: Yeah.
0: Like, I love living here because it's so beautiful, but I don't need to see a solar or roofing advertisement at every time I'm anywhere.
1: Yeah.
0: People are putting them up like on street corners.
1: At a stop sign, yeah.
0: And tying them to stop signs and things like that. It's out of control. There was one that was outside my neighborhood as I was leaving my neighborhood. This giant roofing sign. I threw it away because it was on public property. It's trash.
1: Yeah.
0: And I was sick of looking at it every time I'm trying to leave my neighborhood. This giant sign. So I picked it up and I threw it away.
1: I don't blame you.
0: If it's on private property, that's fine. But so these public property signs are just a scourge. But there's a new one that somebody put up on Route 9. This thing has to be 6 feet tall.
1: Yeah.
0: And they bungee corded it to a light post.
1: Yeah.
0: Right on Route 9 on the corner, like across from Burger King by the mall over there. And it's just advertising this restaurant. And I'm like, you didn't buy a billboard.
1: Nope.
0: You didn't buy radio advertising, apparently, or anything like that. But you're just like, oh, I'm just going to. Imagine if every single restaurant decided to do that. Why does this restaurant think that they're that special that they can do that? It just drove me crazy when I saw this thing.
1: I saw that, and I was wondering. I felt like there had to be a deeper story to your anger, and now I understand.
2: Yeah, I see the picture.
0: It's obnoxious, isn't it? Obnoxious.
2: It's obnoxious. Large. It's AI made. You could tell, but yeah. I probably would have noticed it and just kept on driving. Listen to whatever song and
0: How come that doesn't bother you?
2: It doesn't bother me.
0: I don't understand why it doesn't bother people because it
2: doesn't fully. I always say don't get stressed over things you can't control.
0: I can control that.
2: How can you by taking going out?
0: It's garbage. I could throw it away. So,
2: but that you're stressing out something that really doesn't concern anything about. You're just passing it on the road.
0: But I have to look at all this crap. Like I'm sick of looking at all of this garbage and people making the Hudson Valley uglier. Like, I would prefer if, like, people would spend their energy making it look prettier and nicer. Like, you know, maybe go there and pick up some of the trash that's there. Don't leave more trash for you to look at as you're driving down the street. I mean, we all want to live in a nice place?
2: Well, this isn't trash.
0: It's
2: trash.
0: It's trash. It's a trashy sign. It's an AI garbage sign.
1: It's not trash. It's a sign.
0: But I don't want to be bombarded with advertisements everywhere I go. I'm sorry. I think I don't want to live in a place like that.
2: I mean,
0: and that's why we have rules and we have legislation and towns have ordinances that you're not allowed to do that. Yet all these like local businesses are throwing up these stupid ass signs everywhere, and it's obnoxious. It's gotten to the point. I don't know, like one or two. I probably would just ignore it. But they're everywhere now.
1: Yeah. And there's like a rule for the campaign signs and stuff.
0: That's
1: like
0: fine. That's fine.
1: You can only have them up a certain amount of time.
0: And they're allowed to be there. And I have no problem with the campaign signs because that's the law. But these are illegal signs and the law is there for a reason because we don't want to look at ugly stuff all the time.
1: So why isn't the law enforced, do you think?
0: I'm going to find out. I'm writing a well-crafted letter. Let's check out traffic right now. Here we go.
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4: Good job, Boris. You write that letter. All right. So here we go onto the thruway southbound side, 14B accident right lane blocked, and delays are already starting up, and that means they probably won't go away for your morning commute after this happened. And now you've got a pretty good ride on 84 across the bridge. But 84 at 684 is already building, and 684 southbound side also getting busy around Croton Falls. It looks like we've got an accident. So if you're going on the northbound side, going on to right near 22, that's where everything is going to bunch up, actually, north and southbound. 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
1: It's 55 degrees and partly sunny right now in Poughkeepsie, but it's going to be a beautiful day today with a high of 82 and not as humid. We've got 80s for the next few days, but some rain showers, so watch out on the radar. A beautiful weekend ahead with temperatures in the 80s as well.
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0: Under the Bridge. It's 101.5 WPDH. It is the Boris Show. All right. So Friday, we were talking about the roofathon that's going to be happening.
1: Oh, yeah.
0: We're just days away from kicking this thing off. A little bit later on, we've got Sparrow's Nest coming in to tell you a little bit more about where all this money we're going to be raising is going to be going to. And speaking of raising money, we're coming up with a bunch of ways to try to support Sparrow's Nest. And of course, Roofathon, this is something that we've done here at WPDH years ago. Mm-hmm. We're bringing back for our 50th anniversary. And this is, you know, back to the old school boots on the street fundraiser. Yeah. You know, now people, you know, they send out a link on Facebook.
1: Yeah,
0: it's like, oh, here we go. I'm raising money. Mm-hmm. This is, we're putting in the sweat equity. We're putting in the work. We want you to come on out and join us. We're going to have a lot of fun. We're going to have a whole bunch of stuff planned all weekend long. Our show is going to be live all morning on Friday on the roof.
1: On the roof. Yeah. I was going to say, don't forget that.
0: And we're inviting people to come on down and be a part of it and also make donations too. If you're a local business and like maybe you're not advertising on the radio, maybe because I know, look, a lot of businesses, their budgets are stretched.
1: Yeah.
0: Instead of wrapping a sign around a light post illegally, come on down and make a donation to Sparrow's Nest. We'll give you 30 seconds on the air to plug whatever you want.
1: That's such a good idea. You get to share your information. You get to feel good about giving a donation. And it's just a win-win for everybody.
0: Yeah.
1: And we get to meet new people.
0: Yeah.
1: You know, I like to meet people.
0: So come on down and be a part of it. It's going to be a lot of fun on Friday. We'll see you down there. It's at the Citgo on Route 9. Traditionally, it used to be a 7-Eleven. The Roofathon was always from the 7-Eleven in Wappingers Falls. But it has changed hands. It's a Citgo now. Still a great place to go. And we'll be up on that very same roof. On Route 9 and Wappingers. Yeah, it's going to be a lot of fun. So we'll have more details about that coming up later on in the show. When we come back, we've got news and traffic on the way. We're talking World Cup, and we've got another half-price Hudson Valley gift card to give away.
1: Oh, you're going to want this one.
0: This is a big one, too, so stick around.
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0: All right, let's talk about Foam and Wash. You know, we're talking about how WPDH has been around for 50 years. Well, Foam and Wash, they've been doing it for 60 years. 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And I have never met anyone who said that they regretted getting that. It is one of the best things ever. 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You can go as many times as you want, use the vacuum for as long as you want. It's an awesome thing. And of course, I love supporting Foam and Wash because they support the community as well, whether it's through their Blue Charity Towel Program or their campaigns to help people out. I mean, they recently had a fundraiser that donated $40,000 to St. Jude's. That's a lot. So they're making a big difference out there in the world, and I love being a part of it. So if you want to find out more about Foam and Wash and how they're celebrating their 60th anniversary, head over to their social media channels. They've got some very, very entertaining things up on their social media. 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Get that car wash if it's been a while over at Foam and Wash.
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1: And it is 55 degrees in Poughkeepsie. It's sunny right now, and it's going to be a lovely day with a high of 82.
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3: I got this problem on road, fallen power cables on 17M. So if you're by Bull Mill Road, either way, you'll find diversions. 218 still with the closure by Mountain House Lane. 684 southbound at exit 9. There was an accident, so that area got a little heavier than it usually is, but no longer than a 5-minute delay. And your thruway southbound had an accident by 14B. Now, I was really worried that this was going to just make everything bad for the rest of the morning. It is still going to take time from that 14 area all the way into the bridge. 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
0: All right. Thanks, Christina. 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
4: Hello. Here are the headlines that are trending now at Hudson Valley Post. As the weather gets warmer, Hudson Valley residents are being warned about the spread of ticks. These insects have been known to spread illnesses like Lyme disease. And the Lone Star tick, which has popped up in the region over the past few years, can cause a potentially deadly reaction to red meat. There's also concerns about the longhorn tick, which can lead to issues for livestock owners. Symptoms of a tick bite include redness, rash, fever, chills, headaches, and possibly nausea. The Department of Justice is now suing the state of New York over New York's new law that bans ICE agents from wearing masks and forces them to display ID while working in the Empire State. The new law was part of the state budget. New York Governor Kathy Hochul has said that the law was passed to keep federal agents accountable, but the feds are calling the new law in New York unconstitutional and says it threatens the safety of its federal officers. Hochul says that the law reflects New York's values and they won't be bullied into abandoning it. New information is coming to light about a deadly fall at Madison Square Garden. This happened during a Goose concert last Saturday night, and a 51-year-old man fell to his death over a plexiglass barrier. Witnesses are now claiming the man appeared to be drunk before that fatal fall. He was reportedly with his wife celebrating their 25th wedding anniversary. Police do not suspect any foul play. Finally, a police chase in Louisiana has resulted in a man getting attacked by an alligator. State police said that they were able to track down an alleged reckless driving suspect on a stretch of a highway just west of New Orleans. The man tried to flee and jumped into a nearby swamp. And that's where he was attacked by an alligator who was inside of that swamp, and he was bit on both of his arms. The police report shows that he was eventually caught with the help of drone technology. And police in Louisiana, they say that this lesson is that impaired driving can lead to very serious and unpredictable consequences.
0: Yeah. And stupid decisions.
4: Oh, yeah.
0: Right. As well, like jumping into a swamp with an alligator.
1: I was going to say, maybe don't run into a swamp.
4: Exactly, yeah. You get breaking news anytime at HudsonValleyPost.com or using your Hudson Valley Post and PDH mobile apps.
0: All right. Bobby Wahlberg, thank you. Let's get back to it. Here's Foreigner. It's the Boris Show, WPDH.

0: Steve Miller Band, Swing Town. It's 101.5 WPDH. It is the Boris Show. You guys watching World Cup still?
1: No, I haven't watched it in a while.
0: No, I was watching Portugal yesterday.
2: I only really care about when the USA team plays.
0: Yeah.
2: So I've only watched their games.
0: So USA is playing tomorrow, 10 p.m.
2: Yeah, it's not a meaningless game, but it's almost a meaningless game.
0: They've already advanced out of the first round. So they might not even play some of their best players, make sure they don't get yellow cards and all that kind of stuff. Mm-hmm. So USA, I'm not worried about waiting up to watch the game
2: at
0: 10
2: neither.
0: O'clock. It's not a do or die situation.
1: Okay.
0: But they are playing a team that I've been very confused about during this tournament. It is USA versus Turkey-A. And
1: what?
0: Yeah, USA versus Turkey-A. I had same thing. This entire tournament, I've been hearing them talk about the Turkey-A team. And I'm like, what is going on with this Turkey-A team?
1: Hmm. Okay.
0: Apparently, we cannot call Turkey Turkey anymore. The country of Turkey is now Turkey-A. They have begged the world to stop calling them Turkey.
1: Since when?
0: Since, I guess, this tournament? I don't know, but...
2: It's even on the map when you look at Google Maps.
0: Turkey-A. And I guess countries can ask other countries to call them what they want to be called.
2: Since 2022.
0: They've been asking since 2022. I don't think anybody has really done it until the World Cup.
2: Until just now.
0: So FIFA has succumbed to their wishes, and they are no longer Turkey. They are Turkey-A. They no longer wanted to be associated with the animal.
1: I was thinking, but I'm like, it's got to be deeper than that.
0: No, that's it. And I think it's because the World Cup is in America. They don't want to be the turkeys. Turkey is usually like a bad thing. Like,
1: like you're a turkey, huh? Yeah.
2: And we eat turkey. We feast on turkey every Thanksgiving. So, and U.S. is playing turkey. So, we got to change the name.
0: Yeah, they didn't want to have those memes of us eating a turkey sandwich or anything like that. So, they are now. They are now Turkey-A.
2: Turkey-A. Is that how you pronounce it?
0: Turkey-A.
2: Turkey-A.
0: Turkey-A. USA versus Turkey-A.
2: It doesn't look like that when you spell it, but I...
0: I got to give kudos to the announcers on the World Cup. They have not missed it once. If it was me, I'd be screwing up. Like, if we had to change the name of something on the show, I'm still calling it the Boris and Robin Show.
1: I mean,
2: once a month, WRRV 96.9.
0: I know. I'm still using the old call letters. I don't know how they're remembering, but they're all calling it Turkey-A.
1: Wow. Now, I'm looking at my mind is blown. I can't believe this.
0: Yes. So Turkey does no longer exist. It is now Turkey-A. Now, not all countries get to do this. Like, for example, Germany.
1: Mm-hmm.
0: That's not what they call themselves. They're Deutschland.
1: Oh, yeah. I thought that was just like a nickname.
0: That's an American we came up with. We just started calling them Germany for some reason.
1: Hmm.
0: And they've got another name that starts with an A that a lot of European countries call them, but they're Deutschland. But we call them Germany. Like, they could be jerks about it, like Turkey-A, and be like, no, from now on, we're Deutschland. You got to just say that. But I think, we branded Germany as a thing, so...
1: This is so strange.
0: Yeah. And like the United States, we're the United States. But, in Spanish speaking countries, they call us Estados Unidos.
1: Yeah.
0: I guess I probably shouldn't say this too loud because our president might want to do that, but we could be jerks about it and say, no, you must call us the United States.
1: That's crazy. Yeah. I'm looking up the German thing now. It comes from the Latin word Germania, and Caesar used it to describe the various tribes living east of the Rhine River in Roman times.
0: But that's not what they call themselves.
1: No. They call themselves Deutschland, like you said. Did I say it right?
0: Yeah. So anyway, if you're watching the World Cup and you're confused like I was, Turkey-A, it's the same country, but just a new name. So new branding for Turkey. But so here's what I'm doing now.
1: My mind is blown.
0: As to honor the country and their name change, from now on, when I go to Jersey Mike's, I order a Turkey-A sandwich.
1: That defeats the purpose.
0: I am no longer calling the bird Turkey. The bird will now also be Turkey-A.
2: That really does defeat the purpose of what Turkey-A is trying to do.
0: And that is my point. Yeah. So from now on, I no longer in our house, I'm going to have a Turkey-A sandwich. I'm always saying Turkey-A for Thanksgiving. We're going to eat some Turkey-A.
2: Turkey-A?
0: So from now on, I'm only using the word Turkey-A. I will not use Turkey.
1: Okay.
2: That's very patriotic, actually. Yeah. All right.
0: We'll come back. We've got more Boris Show on the way next.
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0: Edgar Winter Group. 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It is the Boris Show, about 728 right now. 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
1: Oh, you can't.
0: Let's do it. So we've got Half Price Hudson Valley going on today, 8 o'clock, just about a half an hour from now. We're going to be launching the latest deal, which is a $50 gift card at City Winery Hudson Valley out in Montgomery. 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
2: And we tried some of their great wines yesterday.
1: Oh, so good. Yeah.
0: So good. And you're going to want to head out there and check out the Barrel Room, which is just a really great place to catch a show or just to have a nice meal. 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Delicious food, great wine.
1: I know it was Travis's job to like make it sound wonderful, but he really made me want to go there. I'm like, I'm sold, buddy. Yeah. It's like, and it's just such a cool experience. It doesn't sound like your normal, okay, let's go eat at a restaurant. No, like this has got some culture, some history, some events.
0: It's like, really cool old, industrial building
1: that
0: they've completely renovated. It's really wild. So if you want to get yourself a $50 gift card, half an hour from now, 8 o'clock, we'll have them up at WPDH.com. 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But right now, we'll take caller number 10 and give away a free one to someone out there. 471-WPDH. That's 845-471-9734. It's 100% off as opposed to the usual 50% off. So call in. We'll take call number 10 in a minute. Right now, we got to check out traffic.
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4: We're kind of centering around that Brewster area where 684 and 84 meet because we've had a lot of problems around there, and then 684 had an accident in Croton Falls. This is going to be by exit 8. Southbound, northbound traffic for at least 5 minutes both ways. And your 684 southbound at exit 9. There was an accident in Brewster. And, of course, 84 gets tied up going on into that area as you go eastbound and westbound. Troubles if you're 17M, Monroe, fallen power cables right by Bull Mill Road. We're not going to find too many troubles if you're making your way at the Mid-Hudson Bridge, 4455, the arterial check-in, okay. 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
1: It's 58 degrees and sunny right now in Poughkeepsie. We've got a beautiful day ahead, less humid than yesterday, and a high of 82. Temperatures are pretty decent for the next few days, but we've got some thunderstorms floating around, so watch out. The weekend looks beautiful with temperatures in the high 70s and low 80s.
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0: All right, we're coming right back. 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
1: And it is 58 degrees in Poughkeepsie. The sun is shining. We've got a lovely day ahead with a high of 82.
0: All right. So I'm excited. We're going to give away some tickets right now.
1: Right now.
0: We've got the Doobie Brothers and Santana coming to Bethel Woods. Free tickets for you if you can beat the clock. 471-WPDH is the number. That's 845-471-9734. This is going to be an incredible show. And we want to send you there. You don't have to pay for the tickets. We've got the we're footing the bill for you. Let's get into it. We're going to drop down the giant clock, put 30 seconds on this thing, and it's brought to you by Bosch, Keegan, and Spada, trusted injury attorneys proven for over 35 years. Let's see who we got on the line here. WPDH, who is this?
2: This is Joe from Kingston.
0: Joe in Kingston, you ready to beat the clock?
2: I'll give it a go.
0: All right. We're going to give you 30 seconds. We need three items in each of the three categories. If you can do that, you're going to win the tickets. I will start the clock when I give you your first category, and away we go. Name three things besides workout that people do at the gym.
2: Listen to music, talk to their friends, and scroll through their phone.
0: Name three things that have wheels on them.
2: Bicycle, skateboard, car.
0: Name three fruits.
2: Orange, apple, banana.
0: You got it! You got it. Well done. Congratulations. We will see you at the Doobie Brothers Santana show at Bethel Woods on July 4th.
2: Awesome. Thanks so much.
0: You got it. Hang on the line for us. We got to take a bunch of information from you and make sure you get those tickets. And again, it's going to be a great show. They've got a great lineup there at Bethel Woods this summer. So many great shows coming. So be sure to check them out and get your summer plans all set.
1: Nothing says summer like an outdoor concert. That's literally my favorite.
0: That's it. Then we got plenty of them to look forward to. We're going to come back. We've got more Boris Show on the way.
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1: And 62 degrees in Newburgh. The sun is shining. We've got a lovely day ahead. Less humid and a high of 83.
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3: Hey, we've got some serious delays through Monroe. 17 has got about a half hour's worth of traffic going eastbound, trying to go by 208 by exit 130. 208 got jammed up because of this. People just bailing and not getting onto 17. That whole area is going to be tied up. And then we had that 17M in Monroe where power cables came down by Gilbert Street. I'm looking at troubles even for those of you that are taking 32. Looks like you've got an accident and delays both ways if you're right around Woodbury, and that's going to be right around Ridge Road. Our throughway southbound still pretty solid, trying to go from 14 down to the bridge, and you've got a little traffic on 44 through Pleasant Valley, and then if you're going 44 westbound to the Mid-Hudson Bridge. 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This week, get savings packs at Market 32, chicken drumsticks, thighs, or leg quarters, just 99 cents a pound. I'm Christina Lang on the Home of Rock and Roll, 101.5 WPDH.
0: Right. Thank you, Christina. 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
4: Here are the headlines that are trending now at Hudson Valley Post. The primary results are in, and Hudson Valley Congressman Mike Lawler now knows who is going to be taking on in the November election. And it's Army veteran Kate Connolly, who was just declared the winner in the Democratic primary for New York's 17th Congressional District, beating out a large field. The district covers all of Rockland and Putnam counties, plus parts of Dutchess and Westchester. Experts believe that whoever wins the race in November could help their party secure the majority in the House of Representatives. A bill requiring businesses in New York to round the total price when a customer pays cash is now waiting for Governor Kathy Hochul's signature. State Senator James Skoufis says that businesses have been given no guidance since the penny was taken out of circulation, adding that some businesses here in the Hudson Valley are having trouble making exact change. And his measure would require businesses to round to the nearest nickel or dime, depending on the last digit. Savannah Guthrie is making another emotional plea for information about her mother's disappearance. Speaking on NBC yesterday, she said that someone out there still knows something. The Dutchess County residents' new comments follow reports that one of two notes sent to an Arizona TV station earlier this year claimed that Nancy Guthrie died shortly after she was taken from her home back on February 1st and that she was buried in nature. Another note demanded ransom and claimed the 84-year-old was safe. Investigators deemed both notes to potentially be credible. Savannah addressed the report, saying that her family is in agony and that the $1 million reward is still available. And finally, a St. Louis firefighter has been placed on leave after a disturbing incident at the St. Louis International Airport. This unidentified man allegedly pooped into a box inside of a food storage area at the airport. And he's been a firefighter for over 30 years. Security footage shows him pooping into a box in a refrigerated food storage and cooler space, and that room is used to store food that goes directly to airplanes.
0: Oh, God.
4: Yeah. No charges have been filed as of now as an investigation is ongoing. A motive is unclear, but all the food in the area was thrown out.
0: Thank goodness.
1: I was going to say, you would hope.
4: Yeah, so at least no one. They saw it on security footage. You're like, okay, we got to throw out all this food.
0: Yeah. Order the poo-poo platter.
4: Oh, God. You get breaking news anytime at HudsonValleyPost.com or using your Hudson Valley Post and PDH mobile apps.
0: All right. Bobby, thank you. We got Commander Tom up next. Also, we've got our friends from Sparrow's Nest here to talk about all the fun stuff we're going to be doing for Roofathon weekend. It's WPDH. Good morning.

0: There you go. Pat Benatar. You leave this house now. You never come back. Do you remember that video, Tom?
1: MTV
0: used to run that all the time. It's like a small movie.
2: Pat Benatar, she was the video queen in
0: so
2: the
0: 80s. So good. About 10 minutes after 8 o'clock right now. And weather-wise, good, right?
3: Yeah, sun is shining, 64 degrees in Poughkeepsie. It's going to be 82 today.
0: All right. It is time for the Commander Tom Veterans Report. Let's get into it.
4: Commander Tom, Commander Tom. Commander Tom, Commander Tom.
0: 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Good morning, Tom.
2: Good morning, Boris. Good morning, Jenna. Happy hump day.
3: Happy hump day.
2: Happy Wednesday. Hey, do you know where we get the term hump day, Jana?
3: Apparently, I do not.
2: You used to do this thing, Boris, right? The veteran vocabulary.
0: Yes. And I wanted, you know, is that a military thing, hump day?
2: Well, it actually, you know, it's workforce. Hmm. So in the 1950s, people usually use that to, you know, denote Wednesday, the hump day. But it has nothing to do with camels. In World War II, the hump was the airplane ride you had to take from India over the Himalayas to bring food relief to Chinese forces on the other side. Of course, these planes, there's no jet planes back then. They're all wooden. So it took a lot to get over the Himalayas. And pilots, soldiers call that the hump. So after World War II, they brought that term back to America, and that's why we get hump day.
0: The hump day.
3: Oh.
0: Yeah. Okay.
2: Yeah. So, hey, congratulations to my friend Kay Conley for winning her primary yesterday. She's a West Point grad, and wouldn't it be cool if we had two West Point grads representing the Hudson Valley? I thought that was cool. So congratulations, Kate. Little bad news, Boris. I think everybody has heard about the kind of sad situation happening down at Montrose.
0: Yeah,
2: part of the VA campus, Castle Point Montrose.
0: Footage of those veterans being mistreated.
2: We want to raise awareness. So basically what happens was a wife of a veteran who lives at the New York veterans home was suspicious that the care wasn't that great. So she put a hidden camera in the room in it. Yeah, most people have seen this video of her husband, the veteran with PTSD, getting hit in the throat and strangled and thing by a VA worker, I guess, you know. And you would think it's election year. You would think everybody would be on this, but it's going to take the veteran community again to contact your local representatives to get something done on this. That was like a month ago, and still we haven't gotten any results on that.
0: Yeah, and there hasn't been as much chatter about that as there should be. I mean, there should be just outrage all over the place.
2: We should. A lot of people haven't even heard of it. I think, speaking of election year, the Montrose is a VA campus, but the building is the New York State Veterans Home. So I think there's a lot of back and forth and blame game and pass the buck stuff about who's responsible. So I think that's why, a part of why nothing has been done yet. But hey, all the veteran community out there, get in touch with the local representatives. Doesn't matter where you live, just get them, let them know that you know, this will not stand, that we're tired of this, we're frustrated with it. It's really important.
0: Absolutely.
2: Good news. There's a really cool program that we've talked about before. It's called New York Helmets to Hard Hats. And basically they help veterans get out, transition out of the military with good paying union jobs. And so you can check them out on social media, NY Helmets to Hard Hats. But there's an event coming up on July 10th, and it's the Laborers Local 79. They're holding an apprenticeship basically events where it's online, so you just apply for an apprenticeship program with them. Apprenticeship in the construction trade probably gets paid a lot more than I do, so it's good paying job. So if you have a veteran who's transitioning, veterans make great employees, obviously punctual, they always show up, you know, can work independently. So definitely check it out. It's nyh2h.org. That's nyh2h.org. Check it out. And again, that event is coming up on July 10th. Finally, yesterday, Boris, I solved the global warming crisis.
0: Oh, I thought you were going to say you solved the Wordle.
2: No, it's much bigger than that. I solved
3: much bigger.
2: I found out where global warming is coming from.
0: Well, how did you figure all this out,
2: Tom? I bought one of those McDonald's fried apple pies and remembered from my childhood how damn hot it is. And if, you know, let's say they make a million of those a day, that's got to contribute to the...
0: Yeah.
2: Why do they make it so hot?
0: Well, they're called... First of all, they're advertised as hot apple pies. So you would assume hot, they would be hot.
2: But then there's hot.
3: Then there's lava. Yeah. Melt your mouth.
0: When sugar is heated up, for Ooh. Some reason, it gets hotter than any other substance on Earth.
2: And
0: I don't know why. It's
2: in
0: like
2: that
0: lava.
2: Paper sleeve. How does that hold in the heat? Is there like a magical paper from Mars? I don't know.
3: Oh, man.
0: No, you want to cool those down first.
2: Hey, July is almost here. Of course, July 4th, weekend coming up, very important parade happening in your neck of the woods. We're going to talk about that next week, so definitely tune in.
0: Okay, we'll have more with Tom next week. As always, it's great talking to you.
2: Great. I got this sore on my mouth.
3: I was going to say, cool
2: pie.
3: Down those
2: yeah,
3: pies
2: I got
3: first.
2: Some ice in my
0: Get over
2: mouth.
0: That hump day. All right.
2: Good to see you guys. Right. See you next week.
0: We'll talk to you next week. We're going to come back. We've got more Boris Show next.
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0: We've got Krista and Chantel from Sparrow's Nest joining us next. We're going to talk about all the fun stuff we have going on this weekend for Roofathon and why we want everybody to come on out and donate. So stick around.
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0: Hey, guys, War 101.5 WPDH. It is the Boris Show, 826 right now. And we are back, and I'm so happy to be joined this morning by Krista Jones and Chantel from Sparrow's Nest. Good morning, guys.
1: Good morning.
0: Good morning. All right, so everybody knows that Roof-a-thon is back. We're bringing it back.
1: Incarnating.
0: Yeah, we got words.
1: Regurgitating.
0: And for those of us who have done Roof-a-thon in the past, we're a little nervous because we kind of remember why we stopped doing it.
1: Right.
0: It's a lot of work. It's a big weekend, but it's going to be worth it because we're going to be raising money for Sparrow's Nest. Now, I'm a huge fan of Sparrow Nest and everything that you guys have been doing for so long. What a great charity this is here in the Hudson Valley. But there are a lot of people out there who don't know. They've heard Sparrow's Nest. They've seen your logo on T-shirts and stuff like that. But could you explain for us, Krista, exactly what the mission of Sparrow's Nest
1: is? Sure. We're always shocked when we hear that people don't know what we do because we've been around for like 12, 13 years now. But we feed families and individuals that are facing a cancer diagnosis in 5 of our Hudson Valley counties. We're in Orange, we're in Ulster, we're in Putnam. You know, we were doing a little bit of the Westchester County area as well. And our goal is just to make sure, you know, in the middle of treatment, you know, the American Cancer Society and finding cures and all of that stuff is great. But when you're in the middle of treatment, you need these grassroots charities to kind of help you with everything going on at home after you're released from the hospital. And food is a big thing.
0: It is a big thing. And I know lots of times, you know, if, this has happened in our family. You know, you have something, a diagnosis or something. Everyone throws lasagnas at you for the first week. And then they're gone, and then you're on your own. And you know, when you're going through treatments and you're doing all the traveling and, you know, maybe going back and forth to, like, you know, New York City and stuff like that, it's really difficult to keep your family healthy and strong when they need it the most. That's where you guys come in.
1: We do. And you know, it's funny that you say lasagna because I promised my friend the reason the charity started was because of her diagnosis. She ended up losing her battle, 3 small children at home. But what we were noticing is she was getting lasagna and ziti. Like,
0: everyone loves throwing the lasagna and the ziti
1: right?
0: at you.
1: Because it's comfort food. Yeah. It fills you up. It's cheap to make. It's quick to make. And so we had to get her an extra freezer to put all the lasagna in.
2: Wow.
1: And I swore to her we would never do ziti and lasagna and things like that. And we never have.
0: Yeah. So talk about this actual food that you're making for people. This is amazing.
1: It's crazy. We do not repeat a meal for at least a year.
2: Wow.
1: So they get 2 meals every single week from us, and we make sure there's lots of fresh fruits and vegetables as often as we can. And no ziti. And you know, it's just every week it's different. Like our recipient families say, it feels like Christmas because they never know what they're getting. Mm. But I kind of do that because my mom, I grew up pretty poor. So my mom would shop the circular. I mean, Boris, you might know what that is. I'm not saying that you and I are at all of the same age, but you know, she would, you know, and she would take a whole turkey and then whatever's in our fridge, that's what we would get. But I felt it was love because I didn't have Taco Tuesdays. I had something different every day. Mm-hmm. And that's kind of what we do for our recipients. We take meals that are not easy to make. We take meals that are 4 and 5 hours to make. And we make sure that they have something like that because we know there's no way at home they're getting that. Mm-hmm. They're reaching for fast food if they're reaching for anything at all. And we also know that that's not good for their medical condition. They need fresh fruits. They need vegetables. They need these vitamins in order to feel better. So, you know, that's kind of the whole premises behind Sparrow's Nest, making sure they have healthy food that makes them feel healthy so that we don't have to prolong their treatment.
0: Yeah, it's so important too. It really is because there's so much on your mind and there's so much going on and you're so busy during that, you know, really tough time in your life. To know that somebody's there with that love and that support and that nourishing food is just such a great thing. So, We want to raise money this weekend for Roof-a-thon.
1: We want to raise money.
0: So where does this money go? Like what when people are donating to Sparrow's Nest, where does it go?
1: Well, it's local. It goes nowhere else but locally. We even go as far as to make sure that all of our produce during the summer months come from our local farmers. So we go to all of our local farmers to buy everything. You know, we take all of that produce at the end of the year and we jar it up too. We'll can. You know, we are very cognizant of our local community and want to make sure that we're pouring our donations back into our local community too for anything that we need. And of course, it goes to the cancer patients. You know, about 80% of your dollar, 75-80%, goes straight to the program. right? Chantel can tell you, she is my assistant. There are only four of us that are full-time, and we have to bring in $1.5 million a year to survive.
0: Wow.
1: So very little of it goes to staff, and most of it goes to the food and, you know, the overhead of the building to make sure that we're feeding the people that need it the most.
0: Yeah, and you really, there's very little waste, too, because what you said is, you know, you're always, you remember from your roots, you know, you're always taking that food and being creative and coming up with new meals and making sure that that all gets used.
1: Yeah, absolutely. Yeah. So we promise you that every single dollar stays right here so that we can also, you know, spur growth in the community ourselves.
0: All right. Well, let's get this money raised this weekend. So Roofathon kicks off Friday morning. We're going to be at the Citgo on Route 9 in Wapentruth, the old 7-Eleven back in the day. We're going to be up on the roof all weekend long. And we've got a whole bunch of ways we're going to be raising money. We've got some really cool merch that we've got, like some very exclusive
2: merch. Yeah.
0: Cool WPDH classic merch that you guys can come on down and take advantage of. Jen and I are going to be selling 30-second commercials all morning long, so people can come on by. If you got a local business, like you know, you're running a local deli or whatever you're doing, drop a donation to Sparrow's Nest. We'll give you 30 seconds to talk about your local business.
1: That's amazing.
0: So yeah, we've got all this stuff going on this weekend, but we just want you guys to participate. And of course, there will be an online component as well. So you know what? We do know it's 2026 and people usually don't come out to these things as much as they used to back
2: in
0: the day.
2: Even though we want you to.
0: Everyone's
2: still come
0: behind
2: out.
0: Their screen. So you'll be able to donate just from your screen too. And you can listen along on the radio and help support that way.
2: Or you could come out and say hi and still donate from your screen.
0: You can do that too. But
1: I would love to meet you.
2: Yeah. Like,
1: I love meeting people, so
2: me
1: I would
2: too.
1: Love to see you. So I hope you guys can come out.
0: Yeah, it's gonna be a lot of fun, and we're so glad that you guys are a part of it.
1: Yeah,
0: as well.
1: We are so completely humbled that you guys chose us. We know there's a lot of great charities in the Hudson Valley. So when we got the call, I mean, I was shocked and then also giddy at the same time.
2: We thank you.
0: Well, it's gonna be a great partnership, and we're looking forward to this weekend. And you guys are gonna be down there with us all weekend too.
1: It's gonna be a busy weekend. Sleeping bags. We're ready to go.
0: All right. Well, Krista, Chantel, thanks so much for everything you guys do.
1: Thank you. We appreciate it.
0: We'll talk to you more this weekend.
1: Okay.
0: All right. So get ready for it. Roofathon weekend. Let's raise a lot of money for Sparrow's Nest.
2: It's almost here.
0: Yeah. We're going to check out traffic right now. Here we go.
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4: All right, so there's tons of traffic on 17. Eastbound 17 Monroe is about 18 minutes. So there was up to about a half hour. So Route 17 through Monroe by exit 130, there was an accident scene. You're still going to find delays. 17M in Monroe had some power cables down and a closure both ways by Gilbert Street. There's troubles in Florida on 94 northbound by Bridge Street. An accident had a lane closed. We've got that construction in Florida. Main Street's all tied up anyway on the northbound side. Village Drive area. Thruway southbound, about 10 minutes now. There's an accident by exit 12. So from 14 to 12 especially, that's going to take extra time. 684, accident northbound exit 8. And two lanes are out. 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
2: It's 64 degrees and sunny right now in Poughkeepsie. It's going to be a nice day today with a high of 82, much less humid than it was yesterday. We've got some thunderstorms and rain floating around for the next few days, but the weekend looks beautiful with temperatures in the high 70s and low 80s. 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
1: And it is 64 degrees out in Poughkeepsie right now. The sun is shining. It's going to be a beautiful day today with a high of 82.
0: All right. Let's talk entertainment. We got some box office numbers in.
1: Yeah. So we talked about last week, the big story or the big movie of the weekend was Toy Story. Yeah. 31 years after the first one premiered, they just had the biggest opening weekend of 2026. So they have made an estimated $160 million domestically, which outsold the previous 2019 Toy Story 4. They also brought in another $152 million overseas. So that is $312 million total for their opening weekend, wow, which is like insane.
0: That'll pay off the Taylor Swift song. Now they gotta start making a profit. Yeah.
1: So it's been getting a pretty good response so far. It had a $250 million dollar production budget. So they've just made their money back. But I'm sure it's going to keep.
0: Yeah,
1: I was going to say.
0: It's going to be one of those repeat views, then it'll be on Disney Plus. And
1: it's
0: going to
1: keep going.
0: The whole thing. So.
1: So that was a great thing to watch over the weekend. But there was another thing that was a little more up my alley, though I am a Toy Story fan. So there's this new show made possible basically by AI technology, but it's a true crime show. And the first, they recreate crime scenes of famous mysterious deaths. The first one they're going with is Marilyn Monroe.
0: And they use AI to recreate the death?
1: Well, so what they do is they have these three experts that were in a green screen room, and AI recreates the scene of her death. So it had Marilyn's home, the bed where she was found, the phone in her hand, the pills on the nightstand.
0: And they can walk around and
1: they can walk
0: investigate
1: around
0: everything.
1: And they can look at things and they can say, why is this like this? And why is the glass on the outside of the building if they broke in? And like lots of different things. So it's raised. It's one of those things, though, when you get to the end of the show, it's like, well, we don't know.
0: We'll never know. Well, they can't make a conclusion.
1: Yeah. But it does really make you speculate. They raise a lot of good points, and I'm excited to see what else they cover and where else they go. That was on HBO Max, whatever they call themselves these days.
0: Cool.
1: So you can stream that.
0: I'd be interested in watching it.
1: It was pretty good.
0: All right. Well, thanks, Janet. We're going to come back. We've got more Boris Show coming up next.
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0: Stick around. Do some traffic coming up. Robin Taylor's going to be joining us, too, so don't move.
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1: 64 degrees and sunny in Poughkeepsie. The sun is shining today, and it's going to keep shining, a high of 82.
0: All right, let's check out traffic.
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3: Got busy this morning. So in Monroe, you have 17 eastbound. Now you're down to about a 15-minute delay. This is going to be going into exit 130. There was a collision there. 17M had wires down in the roadway, so they had to close 17M both ways by Gilbert Street. Then we've got troubles in Florida where 94 northbound by Bridge Street had a collision. Then you had the construction there on 94. You also see 684 a little tied up, still at 84. Earlier accident gone. 684 North Benedict at 8. Two lanes are still blocked with a collision there. 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Summer starts at Stewart Shops with the return of the limited edition Sunshine Shake, the refreshing orange cream dairy shake refreshers made with fresh local milk and delivers summer vibes in every sip. Get yours today at Stewart Shops. I'm Christina Lang on the Home of Rock and Roll, 101.5 WPDH.
0: All right. We'll talk to you tomorrow.
3: Thanks, Christina. We will. All right.
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4: Here are the headlines we're trending now at Hudson Valley Post. As the weather continues to get warmer, Hudson Valley residents are once again being warned about the spread of new ticks. The insects have been known to spread illnesses like Lyme disease, but the Lone Star tick, which has popped up in the region over the past few years, can also cause a potentially deadly reaction to red meat, and this lifelong allergic reaction to red meat will last your entire life. And there's also concerns about the longhorn Asian tick, which can lead to issues for livestock owners. Symptoms of a tick bite include redness, rash, fever, chills, headache, and possibly nausea. The Department of Justice is now suing the state of New York over the new law in New York, which bans ICE agents from wearing masks and also forces them to display IDs while working in the Empire State. The new law was part of the recently passed state budget. Governor Hochul says that the law was passed to keep federal agents accountable, but the feds are calling this law unconstitutional and says it threatens the safety of its federal officers. Governor Hochul says that the law reflects New York's values and she won't be bullying into abandoning it. New information is coming to light about a deadly fall that happened over the weekend at Madison Square Garden. It happened during last Saturday's Goose concert, and a 51-year-old man fell to his death over a plexiglass barrier. Witnesses now claim that the man appeared to be drunk before that fatal fall. The victim was reportedly with his wife celebrating their 25th wedding anniversary. Police do not suspect any foul play. And finally, a man is facing legal trouble after an investigation by authorities in Canada found that he allegedly flew commercial planes for nearly 17 years without the required license. The pilot was arrested and has been charged with several counts, including fraud, using forged documents, and public mischief. Air Canada, which employed the pilot, issued a statement noting that safety was not compromised by this incident because the pilot had 17 years of good flying records.
0: He knows what he's doing.
4: Yeah, but doesn't have an active license.
0: Yeah. So, your doctor doesn't need a license. I mean, as long as he knows what he's doing.
4: He probably needs a license. Air Canada did say that the pilot was removed from active duty. Best idea.
0: Good idea.
4: Yeah. And you get breaking news all day at HudsonValleyPost.com or using your Hudson Valley Post and PDH mobile apps.
0: All right, Bobby, we'll see you tomorrow.
4: See you tomorrow.
0: Thank you. Here's Peter Frampton, WPDH.
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0: And the cradle will rock. It's 101.5 WPDH. It is the Boris Show, about 13 minutes after 9 o'clock.
1: The sun is shining right now in Newburgh. It's 61 degrees, and it's going to be beautiful today with a high of 83.
0: All right. So it was fun speaking with Sparrow's Nest earlier.
1: They are such a great charity.
0: What a great organization. We're really happy to be helping them out for Roofathon this year. So we're just 2 days away from being up on that roof broadcasting live. This is like a weird flashback for me because, you know, when I first started working here back in like 1992, I think it was 1992 I started getting here. You know, Roofathon was like the biggest, like we would plan for like, you know, the entire year for the next Roofathon. It was a big thing. We forgot what a big burden this is to do.
1: Well, I will say.
0: The reason why we don't do it anymore. It's a lot of work.
1: I've heard about it for at least the 6 months that I've been here. So I know at least half a year of planning has gone in.
0: But you know, for the 50th, we wanted to bring back all those cool things that our listeners love about the station. And Roofathon was the number one thing everyone kept talking about. So.
1: Everyone is so excited. Anyone that I've seen talking about Roofathon is like, yes, this is the greatest.
0: And we're really excited because it's going to be benefiting our friends at Sparrow's Nest, which is a great charity. We just talked to them a little while ago. So we'll talk more about that tomorrow as we get geared up for Friday. We're kicking it off from the roof starting at 6 a.m. We want everyone to come on out and join us. So
1: I feel like the week went even faster this week because I'm anticipating Friday.
0: Because we're not prepared. But it's gonna, we never were in the past. So I'm sure it'll be great. We'll come back. We've got our Listener of the Day contest coming up. Robin Taylor's going to be joining us too. So stick around.
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1: And the sun is shining in Poughkeepsie. It's 67 degrees less humid today with a high of 82.
0: All right. 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All right. Here's our question for today. This morning we were talking about a controversial pronunciation of a country.
1: Which, I forgot that I learned something new today.
0: Yes. People seem upset about it. I'm so happy about it. I'm going to use that pronunciation for everything now associated with that word. What is the country that we were talking about, the weird pronunciation that we all have to use now? If you know the answer, you're obviously listening earlier. Text it to us on the WPDH app. If your text is correct, you could be selected as today's Listener of the Day. We've got that Listener of the Day t-shirt that every one of our Listener of the Days gets from Joker Ink and Beacon, providing custom screen printing and embroidery. 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Hey, Robin Taylor's here. We've got rock news coming up next.
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1: 70 degrees and sunny in Newburgh. It's going to be a beautiful day today with a high of 83.
0: All right, it's time for rock news. Robin Tiller's rock news. What's going on,
2: wow,
0: Robin?
2: Wow, that was really well done, I have to say. Yeah. Music industry magazine Pollstar has reported the top earning rock bands on tour during the first half of this year were AC/DC, The Eagles, Trans-Siberian Orchestra.
0: Oh, yeah, they're big, especially around Christmas time.
2: Oh, yeah. And we sent somebody to see Trans-Siberian Orchestra, remember?
0: Yeah.
2: And Bruce Springsteen. Now, AC/DC were fourth in Pollstar's overall chart with Bad Bunny, Lady Gaga, and I don't know this band, BTS.
0: That's a Korean pop, the K-pop. They're huge.
2: It sounds like a sandwich, like bacon, tomato, and slaw or something. Sounds delicious, right?
0: That's not what it is.
2: That's not what it is. So, you know, we haven't heard much from singer Daryl Hall lately, and that's because he underwent a kidney transplant. He just put an update on social media. He said, I thought you should know, I recently received a kidney transplant from a very kind, generous living donor. I'm guessing it wasn't John Oates.
0: No, definitely not.
2: No. It happened a couple of weeks ago, and I'm already starting to feel better. It was, according to my doctors, a complete success. I should be back to normal in a few months, so get ready for more music and lots of Daryl's House shows.
0: Very cool.
2: I know.
0: That's good to hear.
2: Did you know about that?
0: I didn't know he was under the weather, but I'm glad to hear that everything worked out.
2: He's a great, I have to tell you, he is a great singer. I think he's up there with like one of the best singers. I mean, I'm not a huge Hall & Oates fan, but Daryl Hall's a great singer.
0: Okay. Well,
2: hopefully
0: he'll get back to singing.
2: Yes.
0: Does it matter if I agree? But yes, I actually am a Hall & Oates fan, so.
2: Okay. Well, I can't go for that.
0: Say it ain't so.
2: No can do.
0: All right. You want to get them all out or are we good? All right.
2: I think we're good. I don't know that many.
0: Doobie Brothers Santana tickets to give away. And of course, we're getting all geared up for Friday as we kick off Roof-a-thon live from the roof.
1: I may be walking to Roof-a-thon, so I'm going to start now.
0: Yeah. Well, good luck with all your cars.

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0: 101.5 WPDH, the home of rock and roll. That might be my favorite AC/DC song. Whole Lotta Rosie. That goes out to Brian in Middletown today. It's all about the listener's choice. That's what we do on Wednesdays. Whole Lotta Rosie, like a lot of people like to say, it's a song about self-love, but it's really a song about a woman named Rosie, Rosemarie Carroll. And the story goes that Bon Scott met her at a club in Australia and called her a Tasmanian devil who was famously large and apparently quite good in the sack. So, Whole Lotta Rosie for Brian in Middletown.
1: By large, just by the way, this is by 70 standards. So that would be below average by today's standards.
0: Yeah, probably.
1: Should be small by today's standards.
0: Yeah, that's true. Especially if she shops at Walmart. Okay, so it's Robin Taylor. It's Hopkins. We're hanging out on a Wednesday, and Wednesday means it's listener's choice day. I got to tell you, I love this song so much. This one goes out to Margaret. She wanted to hear Bell Bottom Blues by Derek and the Dominoes. I can't tell you how much I love this song. So good one, Margaret. We're going to do it for you. It's the home of rock and roll, 101.5 WPDH.

101.5 WPDH, the home of rock and roll. Pink Floyd from Dark Side of the Moon. That's Time. I always, every time I hear that song, I mean, if you listen to the words, these guys were like in their early 20s when they wrote this, but it's so profound what they say. Pretty really, it's crazy. So many people wanted to hear Pink Floyd today. That goes out to George in Pleasant Valley, Emma in Millbrook, and also Wild Man John of Poughkeepsie called during it and said, can you send it out to me? So that's for you too, John. It's Robin Taylor and Hopkins. Every Wednesday we do Listener's Choice Day, and Kate wanted to hear this one from The Who, 101.5 WPDH, going mobile.

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Todd Rundgren, Bang the Drum. That goes out to Michelle and John listening in Horley, Pennsylvania. They must be listening on 106.1. It's Wednesday. It's Listener's Choice Day. Robin Taylor and Hopkins with you. This one going out to Anthony, Led Zeppelin, 101.5 WPDH.

0: 101.5 WPDH, the Hudson Valley's home of rock and roll for 50 years. Led Zeppelin, Good Times, Bad Times. That one going out to Anthony today. Good morning, Robin Taylor and Hopkins here Wednesday morning. Don't forget, we got a whole lot of lunch coming up at noon today. If you have a request you want to hear, just give us a call, 845-471-WPDH.
1: I was just saying, I was like, hey, Robin, because the other week we were talking about Robert Plant and his time living in Texas, which I think a lot of people don't realize that. He was in Austin for some years, and he said one of the reasons why he went back to England was the weather. It was too hot, and I was just thinking about, with the World Cup going on, Europeans for years have made fun of Americans. Oh, your air conditioning, why do you guys need that? They don't really, I mean, they could have heat over there, like in France and you know, Germany, what they're going through right now is like 100 degrees. It's like, well, we go through that every single summer. We also have a lot more humidity. They have no AC units out there.
0: And that's it's a dry heat.
1: Yeah, when a heat wave occurs, they're all dying. It's just like these rich modern societies and countries. And it's like, you never have experienced that. And I guess really that it's just not that common over there. So the World Cup fans are kind of struggling. Like, okay, you know, they're in Miami. They're down in Dallas and watching the games. They're like, okay, you know what? Maybe we now know why you guys have air conditioning and why you guys are always complaining about the heat, because this is absolutely brutal.
0: I know nothing about the World Cup. I mean, I know it's all around me. Mm-hmm. I know nothing about, I'm not watching.
1: You see all the Norwegians in Times Square?
0: I have no interest whatsoever.
1: It was like a sea of red.
0: I do like Norwegians, but yeah, I'm not a World Cup kind of person. I'm not a sports of any kind of person.
1: No,
0: I hate sports. But I used to, when I was a kid, no lie, played street hockey a lot. When I was used to spend my summers in Massachusetts, I was like a big, everybody there was a Boston Bruins fan. Everybody loved Bobby Orr. So I did have like a hockey stick and we played street hockey, but I was never into watching sports. I'd much rather watch anything, a test pattern, anything. Oh, test pattern, by the way, for those who are young, are this thing, it's used to be on TV when there was nothing else, it was just colors. That's a test pattern. And for me, I would rather watch that than sports. However, if I have my choice, I would just rather just listen to music. And it's Listener's Choice Day. We got some Aerosmith coming up from Mike, who listens all the way from Cape May, New Jersey. He's a Poughkeepsie guy, Mike the Cop, but he's listening all the way from Cape May, New Jersey. So that's coming up.
2: 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That's what spawned the name WPDH. 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
4: I like the looks of today's sunny skies. It says, you know what it says on the weather? Abundant sunshine today. The high in the low 80s for tomorrow. A mix of sun and clouds with a high around 82. 74 in Poughkeepsie right now.
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0: 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Man, I gotta tell you, I love it when Keith Richards takes over vocals on a song. That's Happy Exile on Main Street. What a great, great album. I think there's like 18 cuts on that album. Every one of them better than the next, I think. But
1: Did you ever read his book where he wrote all those very unflattering things about Mick? And Mick got so upset, he made him apologize.
0: I actually didn't read the book, but my boyfriend did. And I have to read it. I do. That one, by the way, goes out to Matt today because every Wednesday is Listener's Choice Day. No, you know what? That's going to be on my
1: list
0: list of summer reading. Yeah. That's the only thing on the list, actually.
1: That's what you read when you're in the hammock, if you're not too stoned and you don't fall asleep.
0: Yeah, I'm never too stoned, okay? That's not even a thing.
1: We're dealing with neighbors who upset you stole their peaches.
0: Listen.
1: Did we ever have a follow-up on that? Do we ever hear from these people again?
0: Never heard from the people again. Never heard. Because the city of Poughkeepsie police probably have better things to do than worry about
1: somebody who accidentally got a wrong delivery
0: of somebody's peaches. That's a whole nother story. Hey, you know what we're doing tomorrow for Thursday as we get ready for Roofathon? This has nothing to do with Roofathon, but I'm going to tell you, the theme tomorrow is I just can't. I just can't. Okay? So it's going to be can't songs.
1: You just can't.
0: I just can't.
1: You just can't. Can't take it anymore.
0: I just can't.
1: You've had enough.
0: So that will be tomorrow. We got some really good can't songs
1: that
0: coming
1: should be
0: up.
1: Fun, yeah.
0: I'm looking at the list right now and I'm like, ooh, these are good. It's going to be fun. So we've got that coming up tomorrow. We've got Roofathon kicking off on Friday, the day after tomorrow. All proceeds going to the Sparrow's Nest, one of the best charities right here in the Hudson Valley for folks right here in the Hudson Valley. So that's all happening. Hold on, lunch. A bit sooner than that at noon, 845-471-WPDH. Thank you so much for listening today. I will catch you back here tomorrow morning. Peace.
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Tom Petty is 101.5 WPDH, the home of rock and roll. Hopkins here, whole lot of lunch, of course, at 12. Hope you guys are having a great morning so far. So if you go see Bruce Springsteen, you ever seen The Boss perform? He is known for getting into these very long stories and accounts, and he's a very, very good public speaker. Really kind of gets you into what he's saying. So I guess years ago, I don't know when this happened, but years ago, he figured, you know what? If I can entertain a crowd, maybe I should try stand-up comedy, which is completely different. He performed at Asbury Park at some stand-up. I guess he got booed off the stage. So stick to music next time. Is Born to Run.

reached the home of rock and roll. GNR playing the Download Fest recently in Donington Park in England a couple of weekends ago. I guess a couple, there's like a big raceway and like a kind of an amusement park near where the show took place. A couple on one of the Ferris wheels decided to publicly hook up. I mean, like everything going on right in front of everyone, kids, families who are watching this in plain view. The music of Guns N' Roses bringing people together. It was right before GNR hit the stage, too, so very fitting. This is also fitting. Twilight Zone. The times that we're living in. Golden Earring.

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This is an extra long set of classics.

Jimmy, Foxy Lady is the home of rock and roll, 101.5 WPDH. Again, whole lot of lunch. More tickets here for the Hudson Valley Seafood Fest happening the weekend of July the 11th and the 12th at Barnes. We're going to get you there. Coming up next hour, Queen.

0: Foo Fighters Learn to Fly. It's 101.5 WPDH. It is the home of rock and roll. And speaking about flying high, or maybe just high, Ray in Sullivan County. The adventures of Ray continue. How are you?
1: Hopkins. Hey, how you doing, Hopkins?
0: So, Ray, we're curious. How'd the wedding go? Your friends got married over the weekend. You said there was an open bar and you were ready.
1: Oh, yes, sir. It was great, man. The wedding went great. I mean, they had a good time. You know, they're together 30 years and they finally get married, right?
0: Right. And where did they find you? Yep. In the top of a tree somewhere?
1: Listen, man, like 10 o'clock, I passed out in the car.
0: You weren't driving,
1: like
0: were you?
1: 3 hours. No, sir.
0: What time did you get to work today?
1: 10:30. Wasn't too bad. I mean, yo, Dylan, he's a good guy. Like I said, man, he's leniency. You know what I mean?
0: Now, how late were you last night? How late did you stay out?
1: 3:30, man.
0: Quite a night scene there in Sullivan County, man.
1: Yeah, you could say that. Hey, you got any Def Leppard today, man?
0: Yes, we do have Def Leppard. We'll play that, okay?
1: It'll rock on, man.
0: All right, Ray. We'll do some Def Leppard next hour. Remember, if I'm not playing Def Leppard at some point, we're going to play it. Just wait any, you know, 20 to 30 minutes. It's bound to come up.
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2: WPDH Weather from the O'Connor and Partners Personal Injury Attorneys Weather Center.
0: Mostly sunny this afternoon, highs in the lower 80s, going down to the upper 50s tonight. Chance of showers tomorrow afternoon, highs in the 80s. Get all your forecast details on the PDH mobile app.
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0: That's right. 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

0: sense of humor, kind of a deadpan approach. Initially, he wanted to be a cop. He was a trainee for the NYPD, but decided he wanted to pursue music. I think his parents were kind of against that at the time. But years later, he had made it big. He was a star, and a fan met him backstage and asked for his autograph, and Eddie obliged. And the fan said to him, he's like, okay, I guess I'm going to have to go and get your record now. And Eddie looked at the fan. I don't know if he was joking or not. He says, don't get my record. It sucks. Known for his comedic approach to life, it is Hopkins. Hope you guys are having a great day. Whole lot of lunch, your request next hour. And we'll try to get that Def Leppard on for Ray, of course. We haven't forgotten Ray. But if you want to hear something, 845-471-WPDH or the mobile app, Seafood Festival tickets as well. We'll hook you up about 12:50 for that.
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6: Hopkins.
5: Hey, what's up?
6: Crazy Wayne. Beautiful day, beautiful day. Hopkins, you got anything by like 10 years after?
5: Yeah, I got that. I can get that on for a whole lot of lunch for you. Where are you heading today?
6: Middletown, hanging out. Hey, yeah, tell Robin Crazy says hello. Be well, man. Have a good day.
7: Going home, helicopter.

say, well, love me, my love, when what to me go? How long? Oh, yeah. Oh, yeah. Oh, babe, I love that way you walk. How, how, how, how. How, how, how, how. I'll shoot you right now. Knock you off your feet. Oh, babe. I got a crane. Yeah, yeah. Oh, yeah, yeah, yeah. I do. I love you, baby, like God knows I do. Take your love and baby one more time. Oh, do the stomp, do the stomp. Oh, yeah. Oh, yeah. Oh, baby. Oh, baby, baby, baby. Yeah, yeah, yeah. Oh, I do now, baby, I'm doing up one more time. Yeah, let me go. I'm going home. I'm going home. Oh, oh. I did my baby, I'm doing up one more time. Yeah, yeah, cause I'm going. See my baby. I'm going home. See my baby, baby. Oh, baby, I play the blues for you. Baby.

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I love you, baby. With red dress on. Baby, I love you so. Oh, baby. Yeah. Ooh. Love you, feel that love out one more time. I'm going home. I'm going home. I'm going home. Get home. Get home, baby. Look out, baby. I'm coming to get you one more time. Oh, no!

0: Crazy Wayne, I'm Going Home by 10 Years After the Kickoff Whole Lotta Lunch. Home of Rock and Roll, it's 101.5. It is after. WPDH. That's a good one. PDH, hello.
1: Hi, how are you today?
0: Hey, how are you?
1: Good, thank you. Can I request Tom Petty? How about, I don't know, then you pick. That's what I had
0: I'll play
1: my brain.
0: Some Tom Petty, but I'll do something different, okay?
1: Perfect. Thank you.

0: Barbara, one of our happier callers. Well, the happiest caller I have. That's Something in the Air, some Tom Petty and the Heartbreakers, 101.5 WPDH. It is the home of rock and roll. We're doing a whole lot of lunch, and let's pick up the phone and talk to another person. PDH.
1: Yes, PDH. I'd like to request a song for lunch.
0: Yeah, sure. Who's this?
1: This is Chuck. I'm just enjoying the day and listening to my favorite radio station. Anything by Queensryche. Calling from Bethel. Thank you.

0: Whole lot of lunch and another rainy night. PDH, hello.
1: How you doing, Hopkins, on this fine day? Can I make a request?
0: Yes, go ahead.
1: About NIB by Black Sabbath.
0: Okay, who's this?
1: Johnny Cyclone. 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
1: Are you going to be there, too?
0: Yeah, if they want me there. I think I'm there, yeah.
1: Maybe I'll check you out.
0: Definitely, Johnny Cyclone. I will be there live in person. I'm not some artificial intelligence. I'm actually a real person. I don't get out too much, but this will be a great opportunity to see us at Route 9 Sitco starting Friday and all weekend.

0: There we go. Johnny Cyclone, Sabbath, and NIB for a whole lot of lunches. The home of rock and roll, 101.5. It is WPDH. PDH, hello.
1: Yeah, I was wondering if you could play a little Zebra, please.
0: Sure. Who's this?
1: Mike.
0: Mike, where are you calling from?
1: Kipsy. 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

0: Mike and Poughkeepsie, some good vegetable planting music. It is Zebra here in the home of rock and roll, 101.5 WPDH. I went into the computer, just picked like a random Zebra song, and I was like, am I reading this right? They actually have a song called Bears, the song Bears. Well, there you go, Mike. And speaking of vegetables, here's one of them calling up right now.
1: It's nice talking to you.
0: Okay.
1: It's nice talking to tomorrow, and tomorrow will be another day, so...
0: You're talking to everyone here.
1: I was listening to this the radio station. I'm going, what the f*** is going on with these people, man?
0: Okay, I have no idea either, but... We got more requests coming up here, and a whole lot of lunch, and also the Hudson Valley Seafood Fest tickets coming your way.
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0: Mostly sunny this afternoon, highs in the 80s, lows in the upper 50s tonight. Chance of showers tomorrow afternoon, otherwise should be partly cloudy, highs in the 80s once again. Get all your forecast details in the PDH mobile app.
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0: That's right. And we're going to have all the details of our live broadcast from the roof on Friday. 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

0: Instant some feedback requests for Deep Cut Derek. Haven't chatted with him in a while. He's in Kingston. That's Electric Guy, Judas Priest. And we are the home of rock and roll 101.5. It is WPDH. Thanks for all the requests. Tig Man at 5 o'clock has got you on the ride home. I understand he might be playing that same Queensryche song that we played before again for the Big Hair Scare. So if you missed it, you could hear it again coming up after 6:30 this evening. What we got here is the Hudson Valley Seafood Festival. This is happening to Barton Orchards, in Poquay, July the 11th and the 12th that weekend. So if you want more details on the event, hookedevents.com is the website to go to. And I've got a pair of tickets right now. Hudson Valley Seafood Fest, caller 10. Caller 10, 845-471-WPDH will hook you up.
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It's 101.5 WPDH, the home of rock and roll. 40 minutes of nonstop rock is happening right here. We've also got Roofathon kicking off Friday with the live broadcasts, and we'll be talking more about that and how you can get involved. That's coming up a little bit later.

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Tom Petty, American Girl, 101.5 WPDH. Mets underway at Citi Field. They got the Cubs in town. Yankees on the road. They were victorious last night against Detroit. They'll take on the Tigers 6:40 the first pitch this evening.

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That's the Cars right here in the home of rock and roll. 101.5, it is WPDH. And a bit of bizarre news out of Dublin, Ohio. Police in Dublin had experimented with a new robotic police officer. They called it Dubbot, or some are calling it RoboCop. It was like a security guard or whatever. It looks like a giant vacuum cleaner. Well, they retired this new RoboCop system after 10 months. It made zero arrests and issued zero tickets. There's probably a lot of people like, hey, what's wrong with that? Oh, well, better luck next time.

0: Elton, Rocket Man is 101.5 WPDH. It is the home of rock and roll. You'll love to hear about some of the demands of some of these artists. Sometimes it's just so over the top. Elton John is known for that. He was staying at a hotel in London years ago. And I guess outside the weather kind of turned. It got very, very windy and it was keeping him up. He couldn't really sleep. So he got very angry. He called the management at the front desk. He's like, do something about it. I can't sleep. Like, do something about the weather. Change it. It's like, what the hell do you want us to do? Hopkins getting ready here for Roof-a-thon. Going to kick off with the live broadcast. The Bora Show will do it Friday. We'll be broadcasting all day Friday. Sitco, Route 9, Wappingers Falls, the old 7-Eleven location. As we're raising money here for Sparrow's Nest, working with O'Connor Partners and many other great organizations. O'Toole's Harley-Davidson going to have that poker run on Sunday. If you're the winner, you'll be the first qualifier to win a new Harley from O'Toole's Harley-Davidson. So an exciting weekend coming up. You want to donate, you want to get involved, WPDH.com. We've also got a link on our Facebook page. Just go right there. We'd love to see you out there on the roof this weekend.
1: Well, a heads up to all of you, my favorite Motley Crue. 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
0: Partly cloudy here for the remainder of the afternoon. Highs in the lower 80s, lows in the 50s tonight. 80s again tomorrow. Slight chance of showers in the afternoon. Get all your forecast details in the PDH mobile app.
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0: 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And we're going to have all the details of our live broadcast from the roof on Friday. 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

0: Candlebox, far behind us, 101.5 WPDH. It is the home of rock and roll. Wrapping up another show. Always a lot of fun hanging out with you guys. We'll do it again tomorrow. Tigman's up next with more details about Roofathon. He's also got Dark Star Orchestra tickets for that show Saturday. Bethel Woods coming away at about 4:20 with the Mr. Riff. We've got more requests, the Big Hair Scare. Follow Tigman, WPDH.com, Facebook, Instagram, and X. And as I mentioned, we'll have the details about the broadcast, which will kick off the return of Roofathon. And that'll be Friday morning. So Tig's got the story on that. Hope to see you guys out on the roof. And hope you guys donate here to Sparrow's Nest. We'll be doing a lot of things with them this coming weekend. All right, enjoy the rest of the day. Vinyl Vault Thursday is tomorrow, so tune in. We'll talk to you soon.
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4: 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I want to take a minute to give a shout out to my good friend Joe O'Connor and his

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0: 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I want to take a minute to give a shout out to my good friend Joe O'Connor and his team at O'Connor & Partners. 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

Scorps, Rock You Like a Hurricane, 101.5 WPDH, the home of rock and roll, kicking things off for a Wednesday afternoon. What's up? You got Tigman, made it to the middle of the week.

Sammy Hagar on the Best of All Worlds tour. The popular tour played the PNC Bank Arts Center in Homedale, New Jersey, Monday night. 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

0: WPDH, the home of rock and roll. The band will return to the concert stage later this year. It'll mark their highly anticipated first concert since the departure of longtime drummer Matt Cameron. And it'll take place out in Dana Point, California, as part of the 10th anniversary of the Ohana Festival. So Pearl Jam, from September 25th through 27th, they'll perform at that Ohana Festival 10th anniversary event there. It's Tigman. Follow me on social media at Radio Tigman. I got more tickets to check out the Grateful Dead show. That's Dark Star Orchestra this Saturday night. They're playing Bethel Woods on the Horizon stage. We'll hook you up with tickets at 4:20 this afternoon with the Mystery Riff.
1: 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A ball hitting a bat. Jet skis on the lake. 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And whether it's the scream of the Who, the guitar intro to Layla, or Welcome to the Jungle, summer and classic rock go together like cold beer and a burger off the grill. 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
9: Sunny skies, 82 for your Wednesday. Tonight, some clouds. Overnight low 53. Partly cloudy and 82 for Thursday. 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
0: That's right. And we're going to have all the details of our live broadcast from the roof on Friday. 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

0: home of rock and roll, Keith Richards says the Rolling Stones may be done with traditional touring, revealing that the physical demands of travel have become the biggest obstacle to the band performing live, and they may shift away from traditional touring in favor of residencies, which is understandable after performing for 60 years, over 60 years. That's understandable there. New Rolling Stones album, Foreign Tongues, going to be coming out on July 10th. Roof-a-thon coming back this weekend at the original site there, the old 7-Eleven, now Citgo, Route 9, and Wappingers. Come see us all weekend long starting Friday as we raise funds for Sparrow's Nest, the Road Warriors, the Poker Run, and the Boot Drive, all coming back for this one-of-a-kind PDH event. Thanks goes out to O'Connor and partners, Milton Hardware and Building Supply, Davis Furniture, and Northside Auto Body. 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

World 101.5 WPDH, the home of rock and roll from the Freedom album, 1989. It's the 3 o'clock block, bringing you some of the biggest rock albums of the 80s into the top 40 this week. We've been doing, and Aerosmith's Pump was a big album in 1989, 7 million copies sold. The album went 7 times platinum. It was the top 5 album on the Billboard 200, and 4 singles were released off the album. And it was the 4th best-selling album of the year in 1990. So let's do something off Aerosmith's Pump. Here's What It Takes.

Diamond Dave, David Lee Roth, Yankee Rose, 101.5 WPDH, the home of rock and roll. Wrapping up the 3 o'clock block. That was from the debut full-length solo album from David Lee Roth. A great album, Eat 'Em and Smile, released July 7th of 1986. It was produced by Ted Templeman. Record became a massive commercial success, certified platinum in the U.S. And talk about the lineup of that band, man. What a band David Lee Roth had, with Steve Vai on guitar, Billy Sheehan on bass, Greg Bissonette on drums. Man, what a great band, and love that album. Eat 'Em and Smile, David Lee Roth. Bringing you the top 40 of some of the biggest rock albums of the 80s here for the 3 o'clock block this week.

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They're playing the Grandstand Wednesday night, August 26th. 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And 38 Special also celebrating 50 years. 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
0: 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Tonight, a few clouds, overnight low 53. Mix of sun and clouds, 83 for Thursday. 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

0: 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I got more of those tickets to see the Grateful Dead show, Dark Star Orchestra, this Saturday. Bethel Woods playing the Horizon stage.
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WPDH, the home of rock and roll. It's Tig Man. We got 40 minutes of rock. Mr. UF on the way. Got those tickets to go check out the Grateful Dead show. Dark Star Orchestra are playing Saturday night at Bethel Woods. They'll be on the Horizon stage. We'll hook you up with tickets coming up. We'll also get a look at traffic with Adrian Watson. That's on the way. Alice in Chains on PDH.

think Benny Water. I've got tickets for this Saturday, Bethel Woods, the Grateful Dead show, Dark Star Orchestra, playing the Horizon stage. Experience the magic of a live Grateful Dead concert recreated note for note at the historic site of Woodstock. 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Free pair of tickets for you right now if you can give me the riff. Looking for song, title, and artist. First right answer, WPDH request line, 845-471-WPDH. That's 471-9734. And see if you can get today's mystery riff. Here it is. All right, got it. 471-WPDH for the mystery riff. Dark Star Orchestra tickets up for grabs for Bethel Woods Saturday. Give it to you one more time.

0: tickets for Dark Star Orchestra and their Dead show Saturday. Bethel Woods, so Horizon stage, go to the phones. PDH, you got the riff?
1: Take the money and run, baby. Steeler Band, of course.
0: Yeah, that's it. You got it. Who's this?
1: Is this Jackie?
0: You got the tickets. Dark Star Orchestra Saturday at Bethel.
1: Thank you. That's so cool.
0: You got it. Awesome. Hang on the line. We'll get your info.
1: Thanks.

0: And run 101.5 WPDH, the home of rock and roll. That was the mystery riff. Congratulations to Jackie. DoorDashing in Poughkeepsie. Jackie's got the tickets to go check out Dark Star Orchestra, the Grateful Dead live concert experience, Horizon Stage, Bethel Woods, this Saturday night. A live Grateful Dead recreation, note for note, in concert at the historic site of Woodstock. 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
2: Thanks, Tigman. Good afternoon. We got big troubles in Port Jervis, eastbound Route 84. A couple of miles before the exit for Mountain Road in Greenville, there's a tractor-trailer fire. All lanes are shut. Again, eastbound 84 Port Jervis before Mountain Road, shut down, trailer fire. Eastbound Route 6, that is your alternate right now. And, of course, we will certainly keep you posted. Westbound side of Route 17 ramp coming off the thruway at 16. Got a little bit of volume there. Had an earlier stall. Eastbound Route 84 is slammed from 684 all the way into Danbury. That's a crash, and that delay just keeps getting uglier. Mid-Hudson Bridge is not bad. Kingston-Rhinecliff Bridge is not bad either. And the thruway looks good right now. 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
3: Well, a heads up to all of you, my favorite Motley Crue. 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We'll also revisit Rod Stewart, Ronnie Wood, and the Faces on UCR Backstage. 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And yeah, we've got some awesome Metallica stuff to play tonight as well. It's back. 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
0: 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I want to take a minute to give a shout out to my good friend Joe O'Connor and his team at O'Connor and Partners. Joe's not only an incredible attorney, but a real supporter of our local community, always showing up when it counts. If you find yourself in a tough spot, call O'Connor and Partners. Joe and his team will fight for you with everything they've got, just like they do for all of us here in the community. 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
2: All right, for tonight, it looks like a few clouds, overnight low 53, mix of sun and clouds, and a high of 82 for Thursday. 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

101.5 WPDH, the home of rock and roll. WPDH Roofathon back for one weekend only this coming weekend, June 26th through the 28th. Can't wait to get on that roof on Friday afternoon. I'll do my show live there. We're all doing our shows live, starting with the Bora show on Friday morning. And all weekend long, going to be down there at the WPDH Roofathon at the former 7-Eleven, now Sitco, Route 9 and Wappingers, raising funds for Sparrow's Nest, the Road Warriors, the Poker Run, the Boot Drive, all coming back for this one-of-a-kind PDH event. Looking forward to it. It's going to be awesome. Thanks goes out to O'Connor and Partners, Hudson Valley Radon.

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3: Thanks, Tigman. Eastbound side of Route 84 in Port Jervis still completely shut down between Exit 1 and Mountain Road. It's a tractor-trailer fire. Possibly hazardous materials. We're just not exactly sure what's on there. It looks like they're pushing everybody off at Exit 1, and Route 6 eastbound is your alternate, and westbound 84 is absolutely loaded into the area with rubbernecking, so stick with Route 6 in both directions. Other than that, just minor delays. Westbound 84 passing 9W. Eastbound side of 84 is still terrible between 684 all the way into Danbury, and that was a crash. Mid-Hudson Bridge getting a little heavy in the eastbound direction. Kingston-Rhinecliff Bridge is not bad. 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

0: exception charge from the United States. 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
2: 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On this June 24th, happy birthday to drummer and co-founder of Fleetwood Mac, the great Mick Fleetwood, celebrates a birthday today. Happy birthday, Mick Fleetwood.

0: 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Let's go to the phones. PDH. See if we got a person here. Hello. Anybody there?
1: Tig.
0: Yeah.
1: How about some real Van Halen, like Take Your Whiskey Home or Mean Streets or something?
0: Yeah, we can do that. Who's this?
1: John Burbank.
0: You got it, brother.
1: Thank you.
0: You know, there ain't nothing like old school VH.

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1: Rumors spreading around in that Texas town. About the shack outside the game. 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

0: 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It's the 5 o'clock drive home. 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PDH.
1: Hi, big man. 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
0: How you doing, Ryan?
1: And good. I want to hear some Duncan breaking the chains.
0: Sounds good. Where you at today?
1: Poughkeepsie, New York, in my house. 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
0: Hey, enjoy your summer, pal.
1: Okay.
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0: Led Zeppelin for Tommy and Poughkeepsie, 101.5 WPDH, the home of rock and roll. Get the Lead Out, a celebration of the mighty Zepp, that new date that was announced a while back, August 22nd. It's a Saturday night, MJN Center. 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Known as the American Led Zeppelin, six-piece band based out of Philadelphia, faithfully recreates the studio arrangements of Led Zeppelin's legendary catalog. So you're not going to see a bunch of people that are out there trying to look like, Robert Plant, Jimmy Page, and the rest of Led Zeppelin. No, you're going to hear a note-for-note sound of the original studio albums performed live in concert. They're great. Get the Lead Out. They play large venues. I know Red Rocks they play every year. You'll want to see them at the MJN Center. That's August 22nd. Get your tickets through the box office or Ticketmaster there. Let's get a look at traffic right now. One last look at the roadways.
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2: Thanks, Tigman. Everything's still shut on 84 eastbound in Port Jervis past exit 1. Everybody being detoured off the roadway with a tractor trailer fire. Westbound multi-mile delays of rubbernecking. Route 6 is your alternate both ways through that area. And by the way, if you detour onto Route 209 in Huguenot, they're doing construction. Some heavy delays in both directions there as well. Bear Mountain Bridge backed up over a mile on the GO Trail. The thruway's still good. Westbound side of 84 passing 9W, usual delays. Eastbound 84 still heavy between 684 into Danbury with a crash. Mid-Hudson Bridge is okay. Kingston-Rhinecliff Bridge is still fine. Tomorrow, there's a FIFA match at 4 o'clock. There will be interruptions on the Port Jervis line before and after the game, so check your schedules. 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
0: Partly cloudy skies tonight, overnight low 53. Look for a mix of sun and clouds, 81 Thursday. Get weather info anytime on your PDH mobile app.
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0: Nirvana, do that for Aaron out in Warwick. 101.5 WPDH, the home of rock and roll. That wraps up the 5 o'clock drive home, the request portion of the show. 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

Here's a concept. A lot of music, not a lot of talk. More relevant than ever. 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

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Skynyrd and Foreigner out this summer. The Double Trouble, Double Vision Tour kicks off July 23rd in Atlanta. 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
0: A few clouds tonight, overnight low 53. Mix of sun and clouds, 83 for Thursday. 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

LA Guns, One More Reason, 101.5 WPDH, the home of rock and roll, wrapping up the Big Hair Scare. Before that, Queensryche, Another Rainy Night Without You, off 1990's Empire. And former Queensryche frontman Jeff Tate, currently on his global Operation Mindcrime, the final chapter tour, which marks the final time he'll be performing the iconic 1988 concept album in its entirety. And of course, just last month, back in May, Jeff Tate released Operation Mindcrime 3, the final chapter of the trilogy, which you can pick up wherever you get your music. That's the Big Hair.

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0: That's right. And we're going to have all the details of our live broadcast from the roof on Friday. 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

0: We are still caught up in the crossfire of what the mighty Stevie Ray Vaughan could do with six strings, aren't we? It's Matt Wardlaw, and I am quite glad, we are quite glad that you are all here with us tonight. We're just a couple of days away from the arrival of the Metallica Reload box set, and you are as excited about that as I am, aren't you? I knew you all would be. We will talk more about that, and just generally, I think we have some music nerd discussion to engage in, so we better properly get started with Ultimate Classic Rock.
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We progged out a bit. Let me ask you this. Who is in the mood to dance? I know it's early in the night, but I think we could take it higher. Let's see if this one from the Giles band will do the trick, and I bet it will. Take a look at that centerfold. It's UCR.

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If you've been busy this week and not listening to us, first of all, what were you doing the first two nights? Where have you been? People have been looking for you, so I'm really glad that you're here now because it was getting kind of dodgy trying to cover for you. People were starting to ask a lot of questions I couldn't answer. But anyway, it's Wardlaw. I just want to make sure you know that we've got a copy of the Metallica Reload box set we want to give to you. We have two box sets, in fact, close to 1,700 minutes of music, more CDs and vinyl in one box set than you've probably seen in a hot minute. And if it lands in your hands, you're going to be busy for a while. Take my word for that. So get qualified at Ultimate Classic Rock, and good luck.